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Bienvenidos and welcome to the Latin Jazz House. I'm your host, Erica Fox. Hope you're having a fabulous Friday. Time is 9:04, beautiful sunny skies, 84 degrees, and let's travel today here on the Latin Jazz House for the holiday. We're going to start off with Ray Oviedo. Let's go to Curaçao here on 90.9 FM WJAB. Vamos! Vamos!

You've made it halfway through your day on Midday Jazz, 90.9 WJAB from Alabama A&M University.

alguém nunca te falou?